0: It is right around 5 o'clock quitting time. Hello there. 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That's 928-812-5616. The goal of Just-in-Time is to keep you cool all summer long. And remember that number, 928-812-5616. We got up to 99 for the high today, and that was after a morning low of 64, and we are looking for a high near 99 or 100 for tomorrow, and the same for Independence Day. And for the remainder of the weekend, it looks like 100 to 101 on Sunday, 102 to 103 for Monday going into Tuesday of next week. No rain in this forecast. Conditions are very dry. Fire danger is extreme, and stage two fire restrictions are in place throughout the Tonto National Forest, as well as all Arizona State Trust lands, and throughout Gila County. Don't mess around with any kind of fireworks. Not a good idea at this point. And we'll have more on the weather here in just minutes. In financial news, the Dow was up 594 to close at 52,900. S&P is steady at 7,483. NASDAQ was down 207 to close at 25,832. Local stocks, Rio Tinto Group, $94.42. Freeport-McMoRan, $60.97. 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Gold at $4,138. 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Platinum, $1,623. NYMEX crude, $68.48. And Brent crude at $71.80. The Sycamore Fire. Well, we have some highlights here. It's at 11,900 acres. Containment at 91%. And so there was no change in acreage. Fire activity remained minimal and was limited to smoldering within the interior. And so this is the final update for the Sycamore Fire, unless there is a significant change in that fire activity. As we get into Independence Day weekend, a lot of activity. The American Legion Henry Berry Post number 4 at 645 South Broad Street will once again be providing an Independence Day luncheon free to the public. A luncheon will be provided on Saturday, July 4th from 11 a.m. until 2 p.m. And that will consist of hot dogs, hamburgers, various sides, and desserts. Please feel free to bring a side dish or just your appetite. No carryouts. And if you'd like to have further info, you can call 928-425-3405. That's 928-425-3405. And happy Independence Day from the American Legion Henry Berry Post number 4 at 645 South Broad Street in Globe. Hello from ADOT. They hope you're prepared to celebrate the Independence Day weekend safely. No full highway closures are scheduled along ADOT State Highway System over the weekend and throughout this holiday weekend. And that includes all Phoenix area freeways. Please allow extra time for travel through possible existing work zones. Buckle up and be patient when behind the wheel. Please don't speed. 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Avoid distractions. Allow extra time for your highway trip, especially during peak travel times. Expect the unexpected. Pack an emergency prep kit with items that will help keep you comfortable in case of a delay due to an unscheduled event, such as a crash up ahead, a disabled vehicle, or wildfire. Traveling with extra drinking water is recommended. And check your vehicle's tire pressure before you head out on a trip. And now, we have your sheriff's release. On the Gila County Sheriff's Office call address history for Wednesday, July 1st, 12:48 a.m., shoplifter, East Ash Street, 1:51 a.m., Area Patrol, West Turner Street, Miami, 2:10 a.m., citizen assist at South Hospital Drive, 2:30 a.m., suspicious activity, West Blake Street, 5:10 a.m., transport, East South Street, 5:28 a.m., information gathered, East North Street, 5:44 a.m., unwanted person, East Ash Street, 6:21 a.m., accident, no injuries, milepost 321, Forest Service Road 512 Young, 6:59 a.m., motorist assist, North Radanovich Boulevard Globe, 7:39 a.m., an assault, North Broad Street, 8:16 a.m., theft of a vehicle, West Sullivan Street, Miami, 8:25 a.m., juvenile problem, South Prospect Avenue, 9:22 a.m., disorderly subject, East U.S. Highway 60, 10:08 a.m., and throughout the day, probation checks on West Live Oak Street, Miami, South Mackey Camp Road, Miami, as well as South Six Shooter Canyon Road, East Carrico Street, East Railroad Avenue, North Willow Street, East Roberts Drive, East U.S. Highway 60, East Grandview Drive, South Pineway Street, Claypool, North Miami Avenue, East Jefferson Street, Claypool, South 7th Street, East Cactus Drive, South El Camino, North 4th Street, East Hardy Street, South Fegan Street, East Ocotillo Drive, and East Ash Street, all with probation checks throughout the day. 10:15 a.m., welfare check, East Cedar Street, 10:32 a.m., Area 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1:52 p.m., shoplifter, East U.S. Highway 60, 2:57 p.m., serving civil paper, East Mendoza Street, 3:37 p.m., fire alarm, East Ash Street, 4:07 p.m., reckless driver, South Old Oak Street, Claypool, 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East Golden Hill Road, 9:24 p.m. Lost property, South Jess Hayes Road, 9:28 p.m. Civil matter, South Loomis Avenue, Miami, 9:35 p.m. Shoplifter, East U.S. Highway 60, 9:54 p.m. Fire ban violation, diversion dam, South Roosevelt, 10:06 p.m. Disturbance, North Broad Street, 10:22 p.m. Shoplifter, East Ash Street. So that is what we know, and now you know from Gila's Kiss FM, KQSS, 101.9.
1: Welcome to June. 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But we Arizonans are used to that, right? 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
0: For your Independence Day holiday weekend, Globe, Miami, San Carlos, Roosevelt Lake, and the surrounding area looking for mostly sunny with some high clouds, a little bit of haziness, with a high near 99 or 100, nighttime lows in the low 70s or upper 60s. A little bit windy, some wind gusts of 10 to 15, even up to 20 miles per hour. Sunshine on Independence Day with a high near 100, nighttime lows in the 70s. Sunshine on Sunday with a high near 100. Some wind gusts up to 20 miles per hour. Partly cloudy on Sunday night with a low around 77. As we get into next week, mostly sunny days, clear nights, a high near 102 or 103. Nighttime lows in the 70s. Still a little bit windy. No rain expected. Conditions are very dry. Fire danger is extreme. Stage 2 fire restrictions are in place throughout the Tonto National Forest and Gila County. That means fire restrictions, campfires, charcoal, coal, briquettes, pellet grills, and wood-burning stoves are prohibited throughout the forest, and that includes within developed recreation areas. Chainsaws, generators, and certain other equipment powered by internal combustion engines limited to use between 9 a.m. and 8 p.m. No smoking unless in an enclosed vehicle or building. Recreational shooting remains prohibited. Propane-fueled devices with an on-off switch may be used when operated safely in a cleared area. Fireworks are never allowed throughout the Tonto National Forest or any national forest. Violators may be fined up to $5,000.

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Hello there, Big John Dubinsky with you on HELIS KISS FM, KQSS 101.9. Winding down my Thursday, this is July 2nd, 2026, and we are ready for a holiday weekend. In fact, lots of things are closed tomorrow. The county offices will be closed, as well as the City of Globe, the Town of Miami, banks, the United States Postal Service. Your libraries will be closed. The Active Adult Center will be closed. The Miami Senior Center will be closed. Most government agencies also will be closed in observance of the 4th of July holiday. And we are also looking at some fun. The Red, White, and Pool Party with the City of Globe's Community Center Pool. They're inviting you to free admission from 4 until 8 p.m. tomorrow as we celebrate America's 250th birthday. So that's going to be a lot of fun tomorrow. Of course, there's the parade, which is coming up on Saturday at 8 a.m. And the Centennial Band will be playing right before the parade with patriotic music. And there's activity throughout the day, a salsa contest, and the American Legion serving up some good stuff beginning at noon on Independence Day. And not only that, we have the fireworks display with Freeport Mac Moran. We will be presenting the Concert in the Sky patriotic music to go along with all those fireworks. So get ready to enjoy your Independence Day weekend. If you're doing any kind of traveling, travel prepared and have a safe holiday weekend. Let's get you in the mood for the 4th of July with a couple of songs that mention the 4th of July as we get you back to the monster hits on HELIS KISS FM KQSS 101.9.

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for your Independence Day holiday weekend. Well, Miami, San Carlos, Roosevelt Lake, and the surrounding area looking for mostly sunny with some high clouds, a little bit of haziness, with a high near 99 or 100, nighttime lows in the low 70s or upper 60s. A little bit windy, some wind gusts of 10 to 15, even up to 20 miles per hour. Sunshine on Independence Day with a high near 100, nighttime lows in the 70s. Sunshine on Sunday with a high near 100, some wind gusts up to 20 miles per hour. Partly cloudy on Sunday night with a low around 77 as we get into next week. Mostly sunny days, clear nights, a high near 102 or 103. Nighttime lows in the 70s, still a little bit windy. No rain expected. Conditions are very dry. Fire danger is extreme. Stage 2 fire restrictions are in place throughout the Tonto National Forest and Gila County. That means fire restrictions, campfires, charcoal, coal, briquettes, pellet grills, and wood-burning stoves are prohibited throughout the forest, and that includes within developed recreation areas. Chainsaws, generators, and certain other equipment powered by internal combustion engines limited to use between 9 a.m. and 8 p.m. No smoking unless in an enclosed vehicle or building. Recreational shooting remains prohibited. Propane-fueled devices with an on-off switch may be used when operated safely in a cleared area. Fireworks are never allowed throughout the Tonto National Forest or any national forest. Violators may be fined up to $5,000. Some exemptions do apply. Know before you go. For details, visit the Tonto National Forest website. And thanks for spending your day with Gila's Kiss FM, KQSS 101.9. 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
3: For your Independence Day holiday weekend, low Miami, San Carlos, Roosevelt Lake, and the surrounding area looking for mostly sunny with some high clouds, a little bit of haziness, with a high near 99 or 100, nighttime lows in the low 70s or upper 60s. A little bit windy, some wind gusts of 10 to 15, even up to 20 miles per hour. Sunshine on Independence Day with a high near 100, nighttime lows in the 70s. Sunshine on Sunday with a high near 100. Some wind gusts up to 20 miles per hour. Partly cloudy on Sunday night with a low around 77. As we get into next week, mostly sunny days, clear nights, a high near 102 or 103. Nighttime lows.

0: 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Limited to use between 9 a.m. and 8 p.m. No smoking unless in an enclosed vehicle or building. Recreational shooting remains prohibited. Propane-fueled devices with an on-off switch may be used when operated safely in a cleared area. Fireworks are never allowed throughout the Tonto National Forest or any national forest. Violators may be fined up to $5,000. Some exemptions do apply. Know before you go. For details, visit the Tonto National Forest website. 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
1: Monster!

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Stay with me now. Listen up, this is philosophical. Mud grips, white tip, cigars sticking out of my

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You okay? What are you looking at? Yeah, that's a real gun in that gun rack. No, I don't have a permit for it. You got a permit to ask stupid questions like

his shoulders off to bed. Old sleepyhead, that's my boy. Gotta have a drink of water and a story read. A teddy bear named Fred, that's my boy.

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I'm still learning how to pray. 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

100. Some wind gusts up to 20 miles per hour. Partly cloudy on Sunday night with a low around 77 as we get into next week. Mostly sunny days, clear nights, a high near 102 or 103. Nighttime lows in the 70s. Still a little bit windy. No rain expected. Conditions are very dry. Fire danger is extreme. Stage 2 fire restrictions are in place throughout the Tonto National Forest and Gila County. That means fire restrictions, campfires, charcoal, coal, briquettes, pellet grills, and wood-burning stoves are prohibited throughout the forest, and that includes within developed recreation areas. Chainsaws, generators, and certain other equipment powered by internal combustion engines limited to use between 9 a.m. and 8 p.m. No smoking unless in an enclosed vehicle or building. Recreational shooting remains prohibited. Propane-fueled devices with an on-off switch may be used when operated safely in a cleared area. Fireworks are never allowed throughout the Tonto National Forest or any national forest. Violators may be fined up to $5,000. Some exemptions do apply. Know before you go. For details, visit the Tonto National Forest website. And thanks for spending your day with Gila's Kiss FM, KQSS 101.9. 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

for several years. The first day I got me a fuel pump, and the next day I got me an engine and a trunk. Then I got me a transmission and all the chrome. 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

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About that time, my wife walked out, and I could see in her eyes that she had her doubts. 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I could hear everybody laughing for blocks around.

This is a Cottonmouth, a negatory on the cost of this machine there, Red Rider. You might say I went right up to the factory and picked it up. It's cheaper that way.

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3: For your Independence Day holiday weekend,
4: low Miami, San Carlos, Roosevelt Lake, and the surrounding area looking for mostly sunny with some high clouds, a little bit of haziness with a high near 99 or 100, nighttime lows in the low 70s or upper 60s. A little bit windy, some wind gusts of 10 to 15, even up to 20 miles per hour. Sunshine on Independence Day with a high near 100, nighttime lows in the 70s. Sunshine on Sunday with a high near 100. Some wind gusts up to 20 miles per hour. Partly cloudy on Sunday night with a low around 77. As we get into next week, mostly sunny days, clear nights, a high near 102 or 103. Nighttime lows in the 70s. Still a little bit windy. No rain expected. Conditions are very dry. Fire danger is extreme. Stage 2 fire restrictions are in place throughout the Tonto National Forest and Gila County. That means fire restrictions, campfires, charcoal, coal, briquettes, pellet grills, and wood-burning stoves are prohibited throughout the forest, and that includes within developed recreation areas. Chainsaws, generators, and certain other equipment powered by internal combustion engines limited to use between 9 a.m. and 8 p.m.

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Feeling lucky? Our Ladies Parish Hall on West Sullivan Street in Miami has bingo the first and third Tuesday of every month at 6 p.m. Doors open at 5, and there's a no-host snack bar to satisfy your hunger. Everyone is welcome per Arizona statute, but you must be over 18 to enter. Sponsored by the Catholic Daughters of the Americas. 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

0: for your Independence Day holiday weekend. Low Miami, San Carlos, Roosevelt Lake, and the surrounding area looking for mostly sunny with some high clouds, a little bit of haziness, with a high near 99 or 100, nighttime lows in the low 70s or upper 60s. A little bit windy, some wind gusts of 10 to 15, even up to 20 miles per hour. Sunshine on Independence Day with a high near 100, nighttime lows in the 70s. Sunshine on Sunday with a high near 100, some wind gusts up to 20 miles per hour. Partly cloudy on Sunday night with a low around 77 as we get into next week. Mostly sunny days, clear nights, a high near 102 or 103. Nighttime lows in the 70s, still a little bit windy. No rain expected. Conditions are very dry. Fire danger is extreme. Stage 2 fire restrictions are in place throughout the Tonto National Forest and Gila County. That means fire restrictions, campfires, charcoal, coal, briquettes, pellet grills, and wood-burning stoves are prohibited throughout the forest, and that includes within developed recreation areas. Chainsaws, generators, and certain other equipment powered by internal combustion engines limited to use between 9 a.m. and 8 p.m. No smoking unless in an enclosed vehicle or building. Recreational shooting remains prohibited. Propane-fueled devices with an on-off switch may be used when operated safely in a cleared area. Fireworks are never allowed throughout the Tonto National Forest or any national forest. Violators may be fined up to $5,000. Some exemptions do apply. Know before you go. For details, visit the Tonto National Forest website. And thanks for spending your day with Gila's KISS FM, KQSS 101.9.
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for your Independence Day holiday weekend. Low Miami, San Carlos, Roosevelt Lake, and the surrounding area looking for mostly sunny with some high clouds, a little bit of haziness, with a high near 99 or 100, nighttime lows in the low 70s or upper 60s. A little bit windy, some wind gusts of 10 to 15, even up to 20 miles per hour. Sunshine on Independence Day with a high near 100, nighttime lows in the 70s. Sunshine on Sunday with a high near 100, some wind gusts up to 20 miles per hour. Partly cloudy on Sunday night with a low around 77 as we get into next week. Mostly sunny days, clear nights, a high near 102 or 103. Nighttime lows in the 70s, still a little bit windy. No rain expected. Conditions are very dry. Fire danger is extreme. Stage 2 fire restrictions are in place throughout the Tonto National Forest and Gila County. That means fire restrictions, campfires, charcoal, coal, briquettes, pellet grills, and wood-burning stoves are prohibited throughout the forest, and that includes within developed recreation areas. Chainsaws, generators, and certain other equipment powered by internal combustion engines limited to use between 9 a.m. and 8 p.m. No smoking unless in an enclosed vehicle or building. Recreational shooting remains prohibited. Propane-fueled devices with an on-off switch may be used when operated safely in a cleared area. Fireworks are never allowed throughout the Tonto National Forest or any national forest. Violators may be fined up to $5,000. Some exemptions do apply. Know before you go. For details, visit the Tonto National Forest website. And thanks for spending your day with Gila's KISS FM, KQSS 101.9. Monster!

This public service announcement is brought to you by your friends at KQSS. The Gila Community Food Bank's goal is for no local resident to go hungry. Food insecurity extends beyond the unemployed and homeless. In some cases, heads of households with jobs don't bring in enough money to feed their families, and seniors don't have sufficient income to eat all month long. The Gila Community Food Bank helps. They serve about 2,000 people a month locally. If you saw someone at a local grocery store with a cart full of turkeys around Thanksgiving, it was probably one of the food bank volunteers making sure everyone was able to enjoy a holiday meal. 474 turkey dinner boxes were delivered to families in addition to what is usually supplied. 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

0: for your Independence Day holiday weekend. Low Miami, San Carlos, Roosevelt Lake, and the surrounding area looking for mostly sunny with some high clouds, a little bit of haziness, with a high near 99 or 100, nighttime lows in the low 70s or upper 60s. A little bit windy, some wind gusts of 10 to 15, even up to 20 miles per hour. Sunshine on Independence Day with a high near 100, nighttime lows in the 70s. Sunshine on Sunday with a high near 100. Some wind gusts up to 20 miles per hour. Partly cloudy on Sunday night with a low around 77. As we get into next week, mostly sunny days, clear nights, a high near 102 or 103. Nighttime lows in the 70s. Still a little bit windy. No rain expected. Conditions are very dry. Fire danger is extreme. Stage 2 fire restrictions are in place throughout the Tonto National Forest and Gila County. That means fire restrictions, campfires, charcoal, coal, briquettes, pellet grills, and wood-burning stoves are prohibited throughout the forest, and that includes within developed recreation areas. Chainsaws, generators, and certain other equipment powered by internal combustion engines limited to use between 9 a.m. and 8 p.m. No smoking unless in an enclosed vehicle or building. Recreational shooting remains prohibited. Propane-fueled devices with an on-off switch may be used when operated safely in a cleared area. Fireworks are never allowed throughout the Tonto National Forest or any national forest. Violators may be fined up to $5,000. Some exemptions do apply. Know before you go. For details, visit the Tonto National Forest website. And thanks for spending your day with Gila's Kiss FM, KQSS 101.9.
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0: for your Independence Day holiday weekend. Low Miami, San Carlos, Roosevelt Lake, and the surrounding area looking for mostly sunny with some high clouds, a little bit of haziness, with a high near 99 or 100, nighttime lows in the low 70s or upper 60s. A little bit windy, some wind gusts of 10 to 15, even up to 20 miles per hour. Sunshine on Independence Day with a high near 100, nighttime lows in the 70s. Sunshine on Sunday with a high near 100, some wind gusts up to 20 miles per hour. Partly cloudy on Sunday night with a low around 77 as we get into next week. Mostly sunny days, clear nights, a high near 102 or 103. Nighttime lows in the 70s, still a little bit windy. No rain expected. Conditions are very dry. Fire danger is extreme. Stage 2 fire restrictions are in place throughout the Tonto National Forest and Gila County. That means fire restrictions, campfires, charcoal, coal, briquettes, pellet grills, and wood-burning stoves are prohibited throughout the forest, and that includes within developed recreation areas. Chainsaws, generators, and certain other equipment powered by internal combustion engines limited to use between 9 a.m. and 8 p.m. No smoking unless in an enclosed vehicle or building. Recreational shooting remains prohibited. Propane-fueled devices with an on-off switch may be used when operated safely in a cleared area. Fireworks are never allowed throughout the Tonto National Forest or any national forest. Violators may be fined up to $5,000. Some exemptions do apply. Know before you go. For details, visit the Tonto National Forest website. And thanks for spending your day with Gila's Kiss FM, KQSS 101.9.
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Jackson, Mississippi on a Saturday night, especially when there was three of them and only one of me. But they all started laughing and I felt kind of sick. 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

0: for your Independence Day holiday weekend. Well, Miami, San Carlos, Roosevelt Lake, and the surrounding area looking for mostly sunny with some high clouds, a little bit of haziness, with a high near 99 or 100, nighttime lows in the low 70s or upper 60s. A little bit windy, some wind gusts of 10 to 15, even up to 20 miles per hour. Sunshine on Independence Day with a high near 100, nighttime lows in the 70s. Sunshine on Sunday with a high near 100. Some wind gusts up to 20 miles per hour. Partly cloudy on Sunday night with a low around 77. As we get into next week, mostly sunny days, clear nights, a high near 102 or 103. Nighttime lows in the 70s. Still a little bit windy. No rain expected. Conditions are very dry. Fire danger is extreme. Stage 2 fire restrictions are in place throughout the Tonto National Forest and Gila County. That means fire restrictions, campfires, charcoal, coal, briquettes, pellet grills, and wood-burning stoves are prohibited throughout the forest, and that includes within developed recreation areas. Chainsaws, generators, and certain other equipment powered by internal combustion engines limited to use between 9 a.m. and 8 p.m. No smoking unless in an enclosed vehicle or building. Recreational shooting remains prohibited. Propane-fueled devices with an on-off switch may be used when operated safely in a cleared area. Fireworks are never allowed throughout the Tonto National Forest or any national forest. Violators may be fined up to $5,000. Some exemptions do apply. Know before you go. For details, visit the Tonto National Forest website. And thanks for spending your day with Gila's Kiss FM, KQSS 101.9.
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0: for your Independence Day holiday weekend. Low Miami, San Carlos, Roosevelt Lake, and the surrounding area looking for mostly sunny with some high clouds, a little bit of haziness, with a high near 99 or 100, nighttime lows in the low 70s or upper 60s. A little bit windy, some wind gusts of 10 to 15, even up to 20 miles per hour. Sunshine on Independence Day with a high near 100, nighttime lows in the 70s. Sunshine on Sunday with a high near 100, some wind gusts up to 20 miles per hour. Partly cloudy on Sunday night with a low around 77 as we get into next week. Mostly sunny days, clear nights, a high near 102 or 103. Nighttime lows in the 70s, still a little bit windy. No rain expected. Conditions are very dry. Fire danger is extreme. Stage 2 fire restrictions are in place throughout the Tonto National Forest and Gila County. That means fire restrictions, campfires, charcoal, coal, briquettes, pellet grills, and wood-burning stoves are prohibited throughout the forest, and that includes within developed recreation areas. Chainsaws, generators, and certain other equipment powered by internal combustion engines limited to use between 9 a.m. and 8 p.m. No smoking unless in an enclosed vehicle or building. Recreational shooting remains prohibited. Propane-fueled devices with an on-off switch may be used when operated safely in a cleared area. Fireworks are never allowed throughout the Tonto National Forest or any national forest. Violators may be fined up to $5,000. Some exemptions do apply. Know before you go. For details, visit the Tonto National Forest website. And thanks for spending your day with Gila's Kiss FM, KQSS 101.9.
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I'd probably eat more drive-through chicken.

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0: for your Independence Day holiday weekend. Low Miami, San Carlos, Roosevelt Lake, and the surrounding area looking for mostly sunny with some high clouds, a little bit of haziness, with a high near 99 or 100, nighttime lows in the low 70s or upper 60s. A little bit windy, some wind gusts of 10 to 15, even up to 20 miles per hour. Sunshine on Independence Day with a high near 100, nighttime lows in the 70s. Sunshine on Sunday with a high near 100. Some wind gusts up to 20 miles per hour. Partly cloudy on Sunday night with a low around 77. As we get into next week, mostly sunny days, clear nights, a high near 102 or 103. Nighttime lows in the 70s. Still a little bit windy. No rain expected. Conditions are very dry. Fire danger is extreme. Stage 2 fire restrictions are in place throughout the Tonto National Forest and Gila County. That means fire restrictions, campfires, charcoal, coal, briquettes, pellet grills, and wood-burning stoves are prohibited throughout the forest, and that includes within developed recreation areas. Chainsaws, generators, and certain other equipment powered by internal combustion engines limited to use between 9 a.m. and 8 p.m. No smoking unless in an enclosed vehicle or building. Recreational shooting remains prohibited. Propane-fueled devices with an on-off switch may be used when operated safely in a cleared area. Fireworks are never allowed throughout the Tonto National Forest or any national forest. Violators may be fined up to $5,000. Some exemptions do apply. Know before you go. For details, visit the Tonto National Forest website. And thanks for spending your day with Gila's KISS FM, KQSS 101.9.
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And if you can't read the stars, well, you better have a map, a compass and a conscience, so you don't get lost at sea or on some old lonely

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Well, he sat down and wrote another verse to the song and he sent it to me, and after reading it, I realized that my friend had written the perfect country and western song, and I felt obliged to include it on this album. 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

0: for your Independence Day holiday weekend. Low Miami, San Carlos, Roosevelt Lake, and the surrounding area looking for mostly sunny with some high clouds, a little bit of haziness, with a high near 99 or 100, nighttime lows in the low 70s or upper 60s. A little bit windy, some wind gusts of 10 to 15, even up to 20 miles per hour. Sunshine on Independence Day with a high near 100, nighttime lows in the 70s. Sunshine on Sunday with a high near 100, some wind gusts up to 20 miles per hour. Partly cloudy on Sunday night with a low around 77 as we get into next week. Mostly sunny days, clear nights, a high near 102 or 103. Nighttime lows in the 70s, still a little bit windy. No rain expected. Conditions are very dry. Fire danger is extreme. Stage 2 fire restrictions are in place throughout the Tonto National Forest and Gila County. That means fire restrictions, campfires, charcoal, coal, briquettes, pellet grills, and wood-burning stoves are prohibited throughout the forest, and that includes within developed recreation areas. Chainsaws, generators, and certain other equipment powered by internal combustion engines limited to use between 9 a.m. and 8 p.m. No smoking unless in an enclosed vehicle or building. Recreational shooting remains prohibited. Propane-fueled devices with an on-off switch may be used when operated safely in a cleared area. Fireworks are never allowed throughout the Tonto National Forest or any national forest. Violators may be fined up to $5,000. Some exemptions do apply. Know before you go. For details, visit the Tonto National Forest website. And thanks for spending your day with Gila's KISS FM, KQSS 101.9.
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0: for your Independence Day holiday weekend. Low Miami, San Carlos, Roosevelt Lake, and the surrounding area looking for mostly sunny with some high clouds, a little bit of haziness, with a high near 99 or 100, nighttime lows in the low 70s or upper 60s. A little bit windy, some wind gusts of 10 to 15, even up to 20 miles per hour. Sunshine on Independence Day with a high near 100, nighttime lows in the 70s. Sunshine on Sunday with a high near 100, some wind gusts up to 20 miles per hour. Partly cloudy on Sunday night with a low around 77 as we get into next week. Mostly sunny days, clear nights, a high near 102 or 103. Nighttime lows in the 70s, still a little bit windy. No rain expected. Conditions are very dry. Fire danger is extreme. Stage 2 fire restrictions are in place throughout the Tonto National Forest and Gila County. That means fire restrictions, campfires, charcoal, coal, briquettes, pellet grills, and wood-burning stoves are prohibited throughout the forest, and that includes within developed recreation areas. Chainsaws, generators, and certain other equipment powered by internal combustion engines limited to use between 9 a.m. and 8 p.m. No smoking unless in an enclosed vehicle or building. Recreational shooting remains prohibited. Propane-fueled devices with an on-off switch may be used when operated safely in a cleared area. Fireworks are never allowed throughout the Tonto National Forest or any national forest. Violators may be fined up to $5,000. Some exemptions do apply. Know before you go. For details, visit the Tonto National Forest website. And thanks for spending your day with Gila's Kiss FM, KQSS 101.9.
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the last thing I wanted was to get in a fight in Jackson, Mississippi on a Saturday night, especially when there was three of them and only one of me. But they all started laughing and I felt kind of sick. I knew I'd better think of something pretty quick, so I just reached out and kicked old Green Teeth right in the knee.

This public service announcement is brought to you by your friends at KQSS. If you've been to Bullion Plaza, the 1920s-era elementary school in Miami, then you've seen its resplendent displays and local stories. If you've got the time, Bullion Plaza would love for you to sit at the front desk, greet visitors, and discuss the building's history from its school days to the current displays on mining, ranching, minerals, Native American foundations, ethnic heritage, and more. You don't have to know anything. Bullion Plaza will give you all the info you need. You don't have to have a lot of time. Bullion Plaza will work with your schedule. The museum is open Wednesday through Saturday from 11 to 2. If you're interested, call 928-473-3700. 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

for your Independence Day holiday weekend. Low Miami, San Carlos, Roosevelt Lake, and the surrounding area looking for mostly sunny with some high clouds, a little bit of haziness, with a high near 99 or 100, nighttime lows in the low 70s or upper 60s. A little bit windy, some wind gusts of 10 to 15, even up to 20 miles per hour. Sunshine on Independence Day with a high near 100, nighttime lows in the 70s. Sunshine on Sunday with a high near 100, some wind gusts up to 20 miles per hour. Partly cloudy on Sunday night with a low around 77 as we get into next week. Mostly sunny days, clear nights, a high near 102 or 103. Nighttime lows in the 70s, still a little bit windy. No rain expected. Conditions are very dry. Fire danger is extreme. Stage 2 fire restrictions are in place throughout the Tonto National Forest and Gila County. That means fire restrictions, campfires, charcoal, coal, briquettes, pellet grills, and wood-burning stoves are prohibited throughout the forest, and that includes within developed recreation areas. Chainsaws, generators, and certain other equipment powered by internal combustion engines limited to use between 9 a.m. and 8 p.m. No smoking unless in an enclosed vehicle or building. Recreational shooting remains prohibited. Propane-fueled devices with an on-off switch may be used when operated safely in a cleared area. Fireworks are never allowed throughout the Tonto National Forest or any national forest. Violators may be fined up to $5,000. Some exemptions do apply. Know before you go. For details, visit the Tonto National Forest website. 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
3: For your Independence Day holiday weekend, low Miami, San Carlos, Roosevelt Lake, and the surrounding area looking for mostly sunny with some high clouds, a little bit of haziness with a high near 99 or 100, nighttime lows in the low 70s or upper 60s. A little bit windy, some wind gusts of 10 to 15, even up to 20 miles per hour. Sunshine on Independence Day with a high near 100. Nighttime lows in the 70s. Sunshine on Sunday with a high near 100. Some wind gusts up to 20 miles per hour. Partly cloudy on Sunday night with a low around 77. As we get into next week, mostly sunny days, clear nights, a high near 102 or 103. Nighttime lows in the 70s. Still a little bit windy. No rain expected. Conditions are very dry. Fire danger is extreme. Stage 2 fire restrictions are in place throughout the Tonto National Forest and Gila County. That means fire restrictions, campfires, charcoal, coal, briquettes, pellet grills, and wood-burning stoves are prohibited throughout the forest, and that includes within developed recreation areas. Chainsaws, generators, and certain other equipment powered by internal combustion engines. Limited to use between 9 a.m. and 8 p.m. No smoking unless in an enclosed vehicle or building. Recreational shooting remains prohibited. Propane-fueled devices with an on-off switch may be used when operated safely in a cleared area. Fireworks are never allowed throughout the Tonto National Forest or any national forest. Violators may be fined up to $5,000. Some exemptions do apply. Know before you go. For details, visit the Tonto National Forest website. And thanks for spending your day with Gila's KISS FM, KQSS 101.9.

You ask me why I love her? Well, give me time. I'll explain. You've seen a Kansas sunset or an Arizona rain? Have you drifted on a bayou down Louisiana way? Have you watched the cold fog drifting over San Francisco Bay? Have you heard a Bob White calling in the Carolina pines? Or heard the bellow of a diesel at the Appalachia mines? Does the call of the Niagara thrill you when you hear her waters roar? You look with awe and wonder at her Massachusetts shore, where men who braved a hard new world first stepped on Plymouth Rock. Do you think of them when you stroll along a New York City dock? Have you seen a snowflake drifting in the Rockies way up high? Have you seen the sun come blazing down from a bright Nevada sky? Do you hail to the Columbia as you rush into the sea, or bow your head at Gettysburg and our struggle to be free? Have you seen the mighty Tetons? You watched an eagle soar? Have you seen the Mississippi roll along Missouri's shore? Have you felt a chill at Michigan when on a winter's day her waters rage along the shore in thunderous display? Does the word aloha make you warm? Do you stare in disbelief when you see the surf come roaring in at Waimea Reef? From Alaska's cold to the Everglades, from the Rio Grande to Maine, my heart cries out, my pulse runs fast, the might of her domain. You ask me why I love her? I've a million reasons why. My beautiful America, beneath God's wide, wide sky.

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2: For your Independence Day holiday weekend, low Miami, San Carlos, Roosevelt Lake, and the surrounding area looking for mostly sunny with some high clouds, a little bit of haziness with a high near 99 or 100, nighttime lows in the low 70s or upper 60s, a little bit windy, some wind gusts of 10 to 15, even up to 20 miles per hour. Sunshine on Independence Day with a high near 100. Nighttime lows in the 70s. Sunshine on Sunday with a high near 100. Some wind gusts up to 20 miles per hour. Partly cloudy on Sunday night with a low around 77. As we get into next week, mostly sunny days, clear nights, a high near 102 or 103. Nighttime lows in the 70s. Still a little bit windy. No rain expected. Conditions are very dry. Fire danger is extreme. Stage 2 fire restrictions are in place throughout the Tonto National Forest and Gila County. That means fire restrictions, campfires, charcoal, coal, briquettes, pellet grills, and wood-burning stoves are prohibited throughout the forest, and that includes within developed recreation areas. Chainsaws, generators, and certain other equipment powered by internal combustion engines. Limited to use between 9 a.m. and 8 p.m. No smoking unless in an enclosed vehicle or building. Recreational shooting remains prohibited. Propane-fueled devices with an on-off switch may be used when operated safely in a cleared area. Fireworks are never allowed throughout the Tonto National Forest or any national forest. Violators may be fined up to $5,000. Some exemptions do apply. Know before you go. For details, visit the Tonto National Forest website. And thanks for spending your day with Gila's KISS FM, KQSS 101.9.

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1: It's to the army and army and the battles they have won. 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
7: Freeport Mac Moran will keep the yearly tradition alive with a patriotic fireworks show over the tailings beginning at 9 p.m. And you can catch the patriotic music background, also known as the concert in the sky, to be heard on Gila's Kiss FM. 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

0: Have you ever spent the late afternoon watching the purple shadows deepen in the Arizona desert? Or seen a herd of elk plow their way through waist-deep snow on a cold Colorado dawn? Did you ever see the sun go down in Hawaii or see the stormy waves break over the rock-bound coast of Maine? Or have you ever seen an eagle fly up out of the mists of Alaska or a big October moon hanging full over the still Dakota Badlands? Have you ever tasted the gumbo in New Orleans, barbecue in Carolina, or the chicken wings in Buffalo? Have you ever had Brunswick stew in Macon, or cornbread in Birmingham, or brisket slow-cooked over hill country mesquite wood? Did you ever drink the water from a gurgling branch in Utah, or stand on the mountain above El Paso del Norte and see the lights twinkling clear over into Mexico? Did you ever jingle horses in the pre-dawn stillness of a perfect Texas day and watch their shod hooves kicking up sparks on the volcanic rock, or tended a trot line on a foggy Carolina morning, or heard the distant song of a lovesick whippoorwill in a pristine Tennessee late night? Have you seen the faces on Mount Rushmore or stood at the Vietnam Monument? Have you ever crossed the mighty Mississippi or been to the daddy of them all in Cheyenne, Wyoming? Or seen the mighty Vols run out on the football field on a chilly autumn afternoon? Did you ever see the Chicago skyline from Lakeshore Drive at night, or the New England foliage in the fall, or the summer beauty of the Shenandoah Valley, or Indiana covered with new snow? Did you ever see a herd of wild horses running free across the empty spaces in Nevada, or caught a walleye pike out of a cold Wisconsin stream, or marveled at the tall ships docked in the harbor at Baltimore? Did you ever see the early morning dew sparkling on the bluegrass, or the wind stir the wheat fields on a hot Kansas afternoon, or driven the lonely stretches of old Route 66? Have you ever heard the church bells peal their call to worship on an early Sunday in some small town in the deep south, or passed through the redwood forest as the sun was going down? Have you ever been to Boise or Baxley or Beaufort or Billings? Have you ever passed through Sanford or Suffolk or San Angelo? Have you ever seen the falls at Niagara, the Ice Palace in St. Paul, or the Gateway to the West? This then is America, the land God blesses with everything. And no Eiffel Tower, no Taj Mahal, no Alps, no Andes, no native hut, nor royal palace can rival her awesome beauty, her diverse population, her monolithic majesty. America the free, America the mighty, America the beautiful. I pledge allegiance to the flag of the United States of America and to the republic for which it stands, one nation, under God, indivisible, with liberty and justice for all.
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3: For your Independence Day holiday weekend, Globe, Miami, San Carlos, Roosevelt Lake, and the surrounding area looking for mostly sunny with some high clouds, a little bit of haziness, with a high near 99 or 100, nighttime lows in the low 70s or upper 60s. A little bit windy, some wind gusts of 10 to 15, even up to 20 miles per hour. Sunshine on Independence Day with a high near 100, nighttime lows in the 70s. Sunshine on Sunday with a high near 100. Some wind gusts up to 20 miles per hour. Partly cloudy on Sunday night with a low around 77. As we get into next week, mostly sunny days, clear nights, a high near 102 or 103. Nighttime lows in the 70s. Still a little bit windy. No rain expected. Conditions are very dry. Fire danger is extreme. Stage 2 fire restrictions are in place throughout the Tonto National Forest and Gila County. That means fire restrictions, campfires, charcoal, coal, briquettes, pellet grills, and wood-burning stoves are prohibited throughout the forest, and that includes within developed recreation areas, chainsaws, generators, and certain other equipment powered by internal combustion engines, limited to use between 9 a.m. and 8 p.m. No smoking unless in an enclosed vehicle or building. Recreational shooting remains prohibited. Propane-fueled devices with an on-off switch may be used when operated safely in a cleared area. Fireworks are never allowed throughout the Tonto National Forest or any national forest. Violators may be fined up to $5,000. Some exemptions do apply. Know before you go. For details, visit the Tonto National Forest website. And thanks for spending your day with Gila's KISS FM, KQSS 101.9.

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1: I walked through a county courthouse square. On a park bench, an old man was sitting there. I said, "Your old courthouse is kind of run down." He said, "No, it'll do for our little town." I said, "Your old flagpole has leaned a little bit, and that's a ragged old flag you got hanging on it." He said, "Have a seat," and I sat down. "Is this the first time you've been to our little town?" I said, "I think it is." He said, "I don't like to brag, but we're kind of proud of that ragged old flag. You see, we got a little hole in that flag there when Washington took it across the Delaware. And it got powder burned the night that Francis Scott Key sat watching it write and say, 'Can you see?' And it got a bad rip in New Orleans with Pakenham and Jackson tugging at its seams. And it almost fell at the Alamo beside the Texas flag, but she waved on, though. She got cut with a sword at Chancellorsville, and she got cut again at Shiloh Hill. There was Robert E. Lee, Beauregard, and Bragg, and the south wind blew hard on that ragged old flag. On Flanders Field in World War I, she got a big hole from a Bertha gun. She turned blood red in World War II. She hung limp and low a time or two. She was in Korea, Vietnam. She went where she was sent by her Uncle Sam. She waved from our ships upon the briny foam, and now they've about quit waving back here at home. In her own good land here, she's been abused. She's been burned, dishonored, denied, and refused. And the government for which she stands is scandalized throughout the land. And she's getting threadbare and she's wearing thin, but she's in good shape for the shape she's in. She's been through the fire before, and I believe she can take a whole lot more. So we raise her up every morning, we take her down every night, we don't let her touch the ground, and we fold her up right. On second thought, I do like to brag, 'cause I'm mighty proud of that ragged old flag.
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0: Welcome to June. 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But we Arizonans are used to that, right? Largely because we understand the need for great air conditioning. 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
2: For your Independence Day holiday weekend, Globe, Miami, San Carlos, Roosevelt Lake, and the surrounding area looking for mostly sunny with some high clouds, a little bit of haziness, with a high near 99 or 100, nighttime lows in the low 70s or upper 60s. A little bit windy, some wind gusts of 10 to 15, even up to 20 miles per hour. Sunshine on Independence Day with a high near 100, nighttime lows in the 70s. Sunshine on Sunday with a high near 100. Some wind gusts up to 20 miles per hour. Partly cloudy on Sunday night with a low around 77. As we get into next week, mostly sunny days, clear nights, a high near 102 or 103. Nighttime lows in the 70s. Still a little bit windy. No rain expected. Conditions are very dry. Fire danger is extreme. Stage 2 fire restrictions are in place throughout the Tonto National Forest and Gila County. That means fire restrictions, campfires, charcoal, coal, briquettes, pellet grills, and wood-burning stoves are prohibited throughout the forest, and that includes within developed recreation areas. Chainsaws, generators, and certain other equipment powered by internal combustion engines. Limited to use between 9 a.m. and 8 p.m. No smoking unless in an enclosed vehicle or building. Recreational shooting remains prohibited. Propane-fueled devices with an on-off switch may be used when operated safely in a cleared area. Fireworks are never allowed throughout the Tonto National Forest or any national forest. Violators may be fined up to $5,000. Some exemptions do apply. Know before you go. For details, visit the Tonto National Forest website. And thanks for spending your day with Gila's KISS FM, KQSS 101.9.

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3: For your Independence Day holiday weekend, low Miami, San Carlos, Roosevelt Lake, and the surrounding area looking for mostly sunny with some high clouds, a little bit of haziness, with a high near 99 or 100, nighttime lows in the low 70s or upper 60s. A little bit windy, some wind gusts of 10 to 15, even up to 20 miles per hour. Sunshine on Independence Day with a high near 100. Nighttime lows in the 70s. Sunshine on Sunday with a high near 100. Some wind gusts up to 20 miles per hour. Partly cloudy on Sunday night with a low around 77. As we get into next week, mostly sunny days, clear nights, a high near 102 or 103. Nighttime lows in the 70s. Still a little bit windy. No rain expected. Conditions are very dry. Fire danger is extreme. Stage 2 fire restrictions are in place throughout the Tonto National Forest and Gila County. That means fire restrictions, campfires, charcoal, coal, briquettes, pellet grills, and wood-burning stoves are prohibited throughout the forest, and that includes within developed recreation areas. Chainsaws, generators, and certain other equipment powered by internal combustion engines. Limited to use between 9 a.m. and 8 p.m. No smoking unless in an enclosed vehicle or building. Recreational shooting remains prohibited. Propane-fueled devices with an on-off switch may be used when operated safely in a cleared area. Fireworks are never allowed throughout the Tonto National Forest or any national forest. Violators may be fined up to $5,000. Some exemptions do apply. Know before you go. For details, visit the Tonto National Forest website. 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

for your Independence Day holiday weekend. Low Miami, San Carlos, Roosevelt Lake, and the surrounding area looking for mostly sunny with some high clouds, a little bit of haziness, with a high near 99 or 100, nighttime lows in the low 70s or upper 60s. A little bit windy, some wind gusts of 10 to 15, even up to 20 miles per hour. Sunshine on Independence Day with a high near 100, nighttime lows in the 70s. Sunshine on Sunday with a high near 100. Some wind gusts up to 20 miles per hour. Partly cloudy on Sunday night with a low around 77. As we get into next week, mostly sunny days, clear nights, a high near 102 or 103. Nighttime lows in the 70s. Still a little bit windy. No rain expected. Conditions are very dry. Fire danger is extreme. Stage 2 fire restrictions are in place throughout the Tonto National Forest and Gila County. That means fire restrictions, campfires, charcoal, coal, briquettes, pellet grills, and wood-burning stoves are prohibited throughout the forest, and that includes within developed recreation areas. Chainsaws, generators, and certain other equipment powered by internal combustion engines limited to use between 9 a.m. and 8 p.m. No smoking unless in an enclosed vehicle or building. Recreational shooting remains prohibited. Propane-fueled devices with an on-off switch may be used when operated safely in a cleared area. Fireworks are never allowed throughout the Tonto National Forest or any national forest. Violators may be fined up to $5,000. Some exemptions do apply. Know before you go. For details, visit the Tonto National Forest website. And thanks for spending your day with Gila's KISS FM, KQSS 101.9.

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3: For your Independence Day holiday weekend, low Miami, San Carlos, Roosevelt Lake, and the surrounding area looking for mostly sunny with some high clouds, a little bit of haziness with a high near 99 or 100, nighttime lows in the low 70s or upper 60s. A little bit windy, some wind gusts of 10 to 15, even up to 20 miles per hour. Sunshine on Independence Day with a high near 100. Nighttime lows in the 70s. Sunshine on Sunday with a high near 100. Some wind gusts up to 20 miles per hour. Partly cloudy on Sunday night with a low around 77. As we get into next week, mostly sunny days, clear nights, a high near 102 or 103. Nighttime lows in the 70s. Still a little bit windy. No rain expected. Conditions are very dry. Fire danger is extreme. Stage 2 fire restrictions are in place throughout the Tonto National Forest and Gila County. That means fire restrictions, campfires, charcoal, coal, briquettes, pellet grills, and wood-burning stoves are prohibited throughout the forest, and that includes within developed recreation areas. Chainsaws, generators, and certain other equipment powered by internal combustion engines. Limited to use between 9 a.m. and 8 p.m. No smoking unless in an enclosed vehicle or building. Recreational shooting remains prohibited. Propane-fueled devices with an on-off switch may be used when operated safely in a cleared area. Fireworks are never allowed throughout the Tonto National Forest or any national forest. Violators may be fined up to $5,000. Some exemptions do apply. Know before you go. For details, visit the Tonto National Forest website. And thanks for spending your day with Gila's Kiss FM, KQSS 101.9.
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hey man, I'll try. Then later on when we finished our songs about scars and cars and broken hearts, I saw him. He was standing there right next to the stage and he shouted,

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3: For your Independence Day holiday weekend, low Miami, San Carlos, Roosevelt Lake, and the surrounding area looking for mostly sunny with some high clouds, a little bit of haziness with a high near 99 or 100, nighttime lows in the low 70s or upper 60s, a little bit windy, some wind gusts of 10 to 15, even up to 20 miles per hour, sunshine on Independence Day with a high near 100, nighttime lows in the 70s. Sunshine on Sunday with a high near 100. Some wind gusts up to 20 miles per hour. Partly cloudy on Sunday night with a low around 77. As we get into next week, mostly sunny days, clear nights, a high near 102 or 103. Nighttime lows in the 70s. Still a little bit windy. No rain expected. Conditions are very dry. Fire danger is extreme. Stage 2 fire restrictions are in place throughout the Tonto National Forest and Gila County. That means fire restrictions, campfires, charcoal, coal, briquettes, pellet grills, and wood-burning stoves are prohibited throughout the forest, and that includes within developed recreation areas. Chainsaws, generators, and certain other equipment powered by internal combustion engines. Limited to use between 9 a.m. and 8 p.m. No smoking unless in an enclosed vehicle or building. Recreational shooting remains prohibited. Propane-fueled devices with an on-off switch may be used when operated safely in a cleared area. Fireworks are never allowed throughout the Tonto National Forest or any national forest. Violators may be fined up to $5,000. Some exemptions do apply. Know before you go. For details, visit the Tonto National Forest website. And thanks for spending your day with Gila's KISS FM, KQSS 101.9.
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1: Me and Earl was hauling chickens on the flatbed out of Wiggins, and we'd spent all night on the uphill side of 37 miles of hell called Wolf Creek Pass, which is up on the Great Divide. And we was sitting there sucking toothpicks and drinking knee-highs and onion soup mix, and I says, "Earl, let's mail a card to Mother and then send them chickens on down t'other side. Yeah, let's give them a ride."

Well, Earl put down his bottle, mashed his foot down on the throttle, and then a couple of boobs with 1,000 cubes and a 1948 Peterbilt screamed alive. We woke up the chickens. We roared up off of that shoulder, spraying pine cones, rocks, and boulders, and put 400 head of them Rhode Island Reds and a couple of burnt-out roosters on the line. Look out below.

0: Well, we commenced trucking, and them hens commenced a clucking. Then Earl took out a match and scratched his pants and lit up the unused half of a dollar cigar and took a puff. Says, "My, ain't this pretty up here?" I says, "Earl, this hill can spill us. You better slow down, you gon' kill us. Just make one mistake and it's the pearly gates for them 85 crates of USDA-approved cluckers. You want to hit second?"
1: Wolf Creek Pass, way up on the Great Divide, trucking on down the other side.
0: Well, Earl grabbed on the shifter and he stabbed her into fifth gear, and then the chromium-plated, fully illuminated, genuine accessory shift knob come right off in his hand. I says, "You want to screw that thing back on, Earl?" He was trying to thread it on there when the fire fell off of his cigar and dropped on down, sort of rolled around, and then lit in the cuff of Earl's pants and burned a hole in his sock. Yeah, sort of set him right on fire. I looked on out of the window and I started counting phones.

wide. His lip was curled and his leg was fried, and his hand was froze to the wheel like a tongue to a sled in the middle of a blizzard. I says, Earl, I'm not the type to complain, but the time has come for me to explain that if you don't apply some brake real soon, they're going to have to pick us up with a stick and a spoon. Well, Earl reared back, cocked his leg, and stepped down as hard as he could on the brake, and the pedal went clear to the floor and stayed right there on the floor. And it says it's sort of like stepping on a plum. Well, from there on down, it just wasn't real pretty. It was Hairpin County and Switchback City. One of them looked like a can full of worms. Another one looked like malaria germs. Right in the middle of the whole damn show was a real nice tunnel, now wouldn't you know. The sign says clearance to the 12-foot line, but the chickens was stacked to 13-9. Well, we shot that tunnel in 110 like gas through a funnel and eggs through a hen. We took that top row of chickens off slicker and scum off a Louisiana swamp. Went down and around and around and down. 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
3: For your Independence Day holiday weekend, low Miami, San Carlos, Roosevelt Lake, and the surrounding area looking for mostly sunny with some high clouds, a little bit of haziness, with a high near 99 or 100, nighttime lows in the low 70s or upper 60s. A little bit windy, some wind gusts of 10 to 15, even up to 20 miles per hour. Sunshine on Independence Day with a high near 100. Nighttime lows in the 70s. Sunshine on Sunday with a high near 100. Some wind gusts up to 20 miles per hour. Partly cloudy on Sunday night with a low around 77. As we get into next week, mostly sunny days, clear nights, a high near 102 or 103. Nighttime lows in the 70s. Still a little bit windy. No rain expected. Conditions are very dry. Fire danger is extreme. Stage 2 fire restrictions are in place throughout the Tonto National Forest and Gila County. That means fire restrictions, campfires, charcoal, coal, briquettes, pellet grills, and wood-burning stoves are prohibited throughout the forest, and that includes within developed recreation areas. Chainsaws, generators, and certain other equipment powered by internal combustion engines. Limited to use between 9 a.m. and 8 p.m. No smoking unless in an enclosed vehicle or building. Recreational shooting remains prohibited. Propane-fueled devices with an on-off switch may be used when operated safely in a cleared area. Fireworks are never allowed throughout the Tonto National Forest or any national forest. Violators may be fined up to $5,000. Some exemptions do apply. Know before you go. For details, visit the Tonto National Forest website. And thanks for spending your day with Gila's KISS FM, KQSS 101.9.
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Like, pony up, man, we're closing down. I paid the tab and I turned around. Got on that phone on the way home. Ended up down the rabbit hole again.

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3: For your Independence Day holiday weekend, low Miami, San Carlos, Roosevelt Lake, and the surrounding area looking for mostly sunny with some high clouds, a little bit of haziness with a high near 99 or 100, nighttime lows in the low 70s or upper 60s. A little bit windy, some wind gusts of 10 to 15, even up to 20 miles per hour. Sunshine on Independence Day with a high near 100. Nighttime lows in the 70s. Sunshine on Sunday with a high near 100. Some wind gusts up to 20 miles per hour. Partly cloudy on Sunday night with a low around 77. As we get into next week, mostly sunny days, clear nights, a high near 102 or 103. Nighttime lows in the 70s. Still a little bit windy. No rain expected. Conditions are very dry. Fire danger is extreme. Stage 2 fire restrictions are in place throughout the Tonto National Forest and Gila County. That means fire restrictions, campfires, charcoal, coal, briquettes, pellet grills, and wood-burning stoves are prohibited throughout the forest, and that includes within developed recreation areas. Chainsaws, generators, and certain other equipment powered by internal combustion engines. Limited to use between 9 a.m. and 8 p.m. No smoking unless in an enclosed vehicle or building. Recreational shooting remains prohibited. Propane-fueled devices with an on-off switch may be used when operated safely in a cleared area. Fireworks are never allowed throughout the Tonto National Forest or any national forest. Violators may be fined up to $5,000. Some exemptions do apply. Know before you go. For details, visit the Tonto National Forest website. And thanks for spending your day with Gila's KISS FM, KQSS 101.9.
4: Monster!

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The National Weather Service predicts higher than average temperatures, though even at average, don't expect to see any daytime highs below the 90s until about October. But we Arizonans are used to that, right? Largely because we understand the need for great air conditioning. 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
3: For your Independence Day holiday weekend, Low Miami, San Carlos, Roosevelt Lake, and the surrounding area looking for mostly sunny with some high clouds, a little bit of haziness, with a high near 99 or 100, nighttime lows in the low 70s or upper 60s. A little bit windy, some wind gusts of 10 to 15, even up to 20 miles per hour. Sunshine on Independence Day with a high near 100, nighttime lows in the 70s. Sunshine on Sunday with a high near 100. Some wind gusts up to 20 miles per hour. Partly cloudy on Sunday night with a low around 77. As we get into next week, mostly sunny days, clear nights, a high near 102 or 103. Nighttime lows in the 70s. Still a little bit windy. No rain expected. Conditions are very dry. Fire danger is extreme. Stage 2 fire restrictions are in place throughout the Tonto National Forest and Gila County. That means fire restrictions, campfires, charcoal, coal, briquettes, pellet grills, and wood-burning stoves are prohibited throughout the forest, and that includes within developed recreation areas. Chainsaws, generators, and certain other equipment powered by internal combustion engines. Limited to use between 9 a.m. and 8 p.m. No smoking unless in an enclosed vehicle or building. Recreational shooting remains prohibited. Propane-fueled devices with an on-off switch may be used when operated safely in a cleared area. Fireworks are never allowed throughout the Tonto National Forest or any national forest. Violators may be fined up to $5,000. Some exemptions do apply. Know before you go. For details, visit the Tonto National Forest website. And thanks for spending your day with Gila's Kiss FM, KQSS 101.9.
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2: 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Where

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1: Weather. For your Independence Day holiday weekend, low Miami, San Carlos, Roosevelt Lake, and the surrounding area looking for mostly sunny with some high clouds, a little bit of haziness, with a high near 99 or 100, nighttime lows in the low 70s or upper 60s. A little bit windy, some wind gusts of 10 to 15, even up to 20 miles per hour. Sunshine on Independence Day with a high near 100, nighttime lows in the 70s. Sunshine on Sunday with a high near 100, some wind gusts up to 20 miles per hour. Partly cloudy on Sunday night with a low around 77 as we get into next week. Mostly sunny days, clear nights, a high near 102 or 103. Nighttime lows in the 70s, still a little bit windy. No rain expected. Conditions are very dry. Fire danger is extreme. Stage 2 fire restrictions are in place throughout the Tonto National Forest and Gila County. That means fire restrictions, campfires, charcoal, coal, briquettes, pellet grills, and wood-burning stoves are prohibited throughout the forest, and that includes within developed recreation areas. Chainsaws, generators, and certain other equipment powered by internal combustion engines limited to use between 9 a.m. and 8 p.m. No smoking unless in an enclosed vehicle or building. Recreational shooting remains prohibited. Propane-fueled devices with an on-off switch may be used when operated safely in a cleared area. Fireworks are never allowed throughout the Tonto National Forest or any national forest. Violators may be fined up to $5,000. Some exemptions do apply. Know before you go. For details, visit the Tonto National Forest website. And thanks for spending your day with Gila's Kiss FM, KQSS 101.9.
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0: Welcome to June. The National Weather Service predicts higher than average temperatures, though even at average, don't expect to see any daytime highs below the 90s until about October. But we Arizonans are used to that, right? Largely because we understand the need for great air conditioning. 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
1: Weather. For your Independence Day holiday weekend, Low Miami, San Carlos, Roosevelt Lake, and the surrounding area looking for mostly sunny with some high clouds, a little bit of haziness, with a high near 99 or 100, nighttime lows in the low 70s or upper 60s. A little bit windy, some wind gusts of 10 to 15, even up to 20 miles per hour. Sunshine on Independence Day with a high near 100, nighttime lows in the 70s. Sunshine on Sunday with a high near 100. Some wind gusts up to 20 miles per hour. Partly cloudy on Sunday night with a low around 77. As we get into next week, mostly sunny days, clear nights, a high near 102 or 103. Nighttime lows in the 70s. Still a little bit windy. No rain expected. Conditions are very dry. Fire danger is extreme. Stage 2 fire restrictions are in place throughout the Tonto National Forest and Gila County. That means fire restrictions, campfires, charcoal, coal, briquettes, pellet grills, and wood-burning stoves are prohibited throughout the forest, and that includes within developed recreation areas. Chainsaws, generators, and certain other equipment powered by internal combustion engines limited to use between 9 a.m. and 8 p.m. No smoking unless in an enclosed vehicle or building. Recreational shooting remains prohibited. Propane-fueled devices with an on-off switch may be used when operated safely in a cleared area. Fireworks are never allowed throughout the Tonto National Forest or any national forest. Violators may be fined up to $5,000. Some exemptions do apply. Know before you go. For details, visit the Tonto National Forest website. And thanks for spending your day with Gila's Kiss FM, KQSS 101.9.
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2: For your Independence Day holiday weekend, Low Miami, San Carlos, Roosevelt Lake, and the surrounding area looking for mostly sunny with some high clouds, a little bit of haziness, with a high near 99 or 100, nighttime lows in the low 70s or upper 60s. A little bit windy, some wind gusts of 10 to 15, even up to 20 miles per hour. Sunshine on Independence Day with a high near 100, nighttime lows in the 70s. Sunshine on Sunday with a high near 100, some wind gusts up to 20 miles per hour. Partly cloudy on Sunday night with a low around 77 as we get into next week. Mostly sunny days, clear nights, a high near 102 or 103. Nighttime lows in the 70s, still a little bit windy. No rain expected. Conditions are very dry. Fire danger is extreme. Stage 2 fire restrictions are in place throughout the Tonto National Forest and Gila County. That means fire restrictions, campfires, charcoal, coal, briquettes, pellet grills, and wood-burning stoves are prohibited throughout the forest, and that includes within developed recreation areas. Chainsaws, generators, and certain other equipment powered by internal combustion engines limited to use between 9 a.m. and 8 p.m. No smoking unless in an enclosed vehicle or building. Recreational shooting remains prohibited. Propane-fueled devices with an on-off switch may be used when operated safely in a cleared area. Fireworks are never allowed throughout the Tonto National Forest or any national forest. Violators may be fined up to $5,000. Some exemptions do apply. Know before you go. For details, visit the Tonto National Forest website. And thanks for spending your day with Gila's Kiss FM, KQSS 101.9.
1: Monster!